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1: When you make the money, don't you make the money vanish? When you make the money, don't you make the money vanish? When you make the money, don't you make the money vanish? When you make the money, don't you make the money vanish? 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Please, when we say, we never tell you we not Spanish. When you make the money, don't you make the money vanish? When you make the money, don't you make the money vanish? Ask any billionaire for soul and wealth. You no work for nobody, you have to work for yourself. Don't ever show up with your money, you have sense. If you borrow from the bank is there for them. They cannot do enemy, so I think as a friend.
2: I say you can't love it.
1: Nobody different. Invest your money pan things you make dollars. You know invest your money pan things you make sense. If I joke money you feel like if I defense. And move with it's actually not a time like you read. Read and study some book will make sense like.

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did. 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Show them what beans do. What you did. 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

Trade Commission says Jamaican scammers are still calling unsuspecting people in the U.S., claiming they've won millions, but of course then asking them to send a fee to release the winnings. Brick bomb, brick, brick bomb, brick bomb, brick.

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0: 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In the meantime, I'm going to shut it down right here inside a very late OMG this morning. Yeah, one of those kind of morning, boy. Trust me. I just want to leave it like that. Yeah. All right. But nevertheless, we're going to be here for the entire day. So don't move. All right. We got more vibe coming up after this.
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Also, Rude Boy, man, when you're done with the night, calling for some steam, drink a Rude Boy original today. They're located at Island Wide. You can get them anywhere. Rude Boy, when the night is calling, answer with a Rude Boy. Project, we got some bass, so we're gonna play some bass and come out with more vibes, man. DJ Ice Cold and Double Way inside. Don't forget at 12 o'clock, we got

0: everything fence civilian. Hey, this is Vibes Cartel and the time is now to grab a drink, a straight vibes unstoppable dark rum and Miller Vibes. Must be 18 years old to drink responsibly, you know?
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0: last Fridays. That's how we shut down our first hour, you know. Yeah, we are shut down the first hour right there. Yeah, we are shut down the first hour right there, so high school. You understand? And when we get back, we definitely gonna take some. We definitely gonna take some artists. Eight artists inside. We got no other than KTB. When they come back, we always want to be a KTB style. But when we get back, we go tell all. I'm going to find out. Just like all of find out. All right? When we got some bills to pay, we're going to pay some bills. And when we get back, we got more vibes inside. Boom Blast Friday, shutting down our first hour with the oldest man in the DJ industry, DJ Ice Cold. All right? Yeah. Yeah. when they come back, it's okay. You're going to defend and come back. All right? We got some bills to pay, man. We're going to pay some bills and come back. Let me go.
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0: You ready for singing? Melody, you ready for sing? You not here? You can't tell me you not here. Yeah, I must hear it now. You have to hear me now. Why do you hear rhythm in the back too? Right. Hold on, here go. You got a feel today. You got a feel. The only one man always hurry, hurry, hurry. Me when he pull out your vocal and he not ready for sing. Yeah, so just like a young source. How be a Chubuka man, me? Chubuka, you come from? Wait. How is it that? How is it? How it is that? How it is that Lee one man and Lee one man now he didn't come from a particular place of Lee one? Well, Lee one, bro, anything after Barley? Alright, you know what? The Lee one argument again. Let me go. Right. You're from? How many players you? I don't want to take Chubuka. Are you going to take Chubuka, doggy?
1: Are you still a Chubuka one?
0: You see? So you're Chubuka, man? Like he don't want here, he come from Chubuka. Well, moving on smartly. We're inside the building with KTB. If you don't know who KTB is, I could be your side man, girl, your side man. Or if you're feeling for some fun, just come over. Put your legs on something, something, something, something, something over. And get bunks, bunks, bunks like ball. Yeah, nobody's smart, that's all. Bunks like ball. So we inside with KTB. KTB, what are the vibes? What are the scene? What are the energy? Yep. Yeah. But your vibes, because last year you hit the arena. Well, I believe you're doing music before. You can't be like, you can't be that bad for just come last year one tune and just get you just so. Okay, high school. So last year was your first time? Oh, so you have musical background basically. You're not new to it. Right. Right. So you came last year on the Soak Arena. First time? 20. No, like, yeah, sorry. Shucks.
2: Feedback was there.
0: Uh-huh.
2: And well, you know, now here again, having a great start to the season thus far. Draft one track so far.
0: All right.
2: Positive feedback from the people. And we're getting ready to just put up.
0: That was my bad. We're good to go. Yeah. All right then. So KTB is inside of the building. All right. Point it on it. Yeah. All right. Yeah. So yeah. So KTB is inside of the building. Been around 2024 years. You're chopping it with the side man along with DJ Viper.
2: Right.
0: All right. Who don't know Viper is? Viper is Viper.
2: Right.
0: Johnny. Right. And from since then, you trust the platform.
2: Yeah.
0: You push your music. I must say Viper and KTB push their music in 2024. It was real energy, real vibes on Fast Country to Leeward. They did. The marketing strategy was real on point 2024. Yeah. 2025 was
2: I had high this nice groovy soca. Well, Raga Soca.
0: Mm.
2: Raga Soca is our thing.
0: Right.
2: Called Therapy.
0: Uh-huh.
2: Lovely for the people, you know, just as something that other people that work hard can gravitate to.
0: Right, right.
2: Yeah, we had high. Which is a very, very powerful song.
0: Right.
2: But yeah.
0: Well, last year I didn't think the music hit last year. Yeah. It was there, but it didn't hit.
2: Yeah.
0: But what hit was the carnival in Notley World with you in a green dress.
2: Yeah, you know.
0: Yes. As long as the presence on the media is good.
2: Yeah, always.
0: So there was a video with a guy in a green Baptist frock, to be exact. Like we're going to the way to church, running up and down in the carnival. Yes, that was KTB. For persons who don't know. You didn't know that high school.
1: Right.
0: What? No final high school. Yeah. And this year, you took nothing less. I say back in the game, right, and then you drop with
2: Come over,
0: on the Doctor DJ Shield rhythm, yeah, right? Rhythm. And from since that tune dropped, it was
2: just a
0: bang. It's still a bang, banging right through. You know all them TikTok reels, Instagram reels. It's Come Over. But my favorite part of this song is bongs, bongs, bongs like ball. Yeah, the part of the loop, whole day. Right, so what inspired you to actually, I say you did a little background on that song. Before we get into the new song that you're going to launch today.
2: Well, I went to a karaoke down at Beachfront Restaurant.
0: Boy, I tell all you, I go, listen to me. I am going to that karaoke. I am making up my mind. Well, 5 months now, I make up my mind that I'm going to a karaoke. But I'm going Wednesday. This Wednesday I'll pass.
2: Next week.
0: Right. Next week. I'm going to.
2: Next week, we're going down.
0: We're going karaoke.
2: Right, we're going down.
0: Next
2: going
0: week, down. For sure. Yeah, so tell me about it.
2: Well, I went to the karaoke. Had no intentions of singing that night.
0: Right, right.
2: DJ Rish played the rhythm. Put up the rhythm about like 3-4 times. And then all I heard was, boy, give me something on that rhythm. went, things just ran, literally.
0: So you had this song right down already?
2: No, it was a freestyle. Literally just a freestyle.
0: Serious?
2: Yeah, I literally just had the hook. Girl, if you feel for a, you know, I literally just had that part. Ended up repeating it like 3 times. And then the next day, somebody sent a video to me.
0: Really vibe?
2: But yeah, with the vibe, I reached out to a person who I knew had a song on the rhythm. Jelion.
0: Jelion, big up Jelion, yeah.
2: And show him the scene and say, boy, feel that touching the rhythm.
0: Right.
2: Contacted the producer, which is DJ Shield in Dominica.
0: Right, right.
2: And then ended up going to the studio, and I didn't even write the rest of the song.
0: Yeah, that's so bang.
2: Just like Sideman, which was literally a freestyle.
0: Mm.
2: Went back to the studio.
0: Same
2: didn't
0: beat,
2: write
0: yeah.
2: anything. Same vibes, just freestyle the rest of the song. And you don't know, the rest is history.
0: And now it's a banger.
2: Banger.
0: It's leading. If there's ten, KTB is in the 10. Okay. If it's 5. For me, KTV is in the 5. I don't know about Young Sauce.
2: If it's 2,
0: yeah. Young Sauce is a Lee One man, but he's a kind of Lee One man too. He's a man, let go say,
2: he's
0: like a Rose Bank.
2: But the Lee One Viper.
0: big up who? Jaheel. Yeah. All right, so that's how you come by with Come Over, right? And there's a clean version as well.
2: There's a clean version.
0: So yeah, we have the clean version. Pause is going to get the clean version as well, for radio purposes and so forth. All right. Also, now we have a new song.
2: Right.
0: A new song. No, drop when? When you drop it? Are we releasing today?
2: 11. Actually.
0: You're releasing it today officially.
2: Today.
0: We're getting a taste. First preference.
2: You don't know the people them how to get good vibes all in the morning.
0: All in the morning. All right. And this one is called
2: Sweet Woman. Actually.
0: Sweet one. Are you friends with your girlfriend?
2: Ladies.
0: Be careful of the words that you use on radio. That it could be used against you later when you reach home. I just get that. I don't get in trouble all the time.
2: Tell you how to tell me.
0: They got my brother in Daga. Right now, checking in. Yeah. But, so tell me about Sweet Girl. What's going on with Sweet Girl?
2: Sweet Woman.
0: Sweet Woman. Yeah, that's all.
2: Produced by Sean Beats.
0: Big up Sean Beats. No, the Sean man Beats. Up on the hill.
2: Yeah.
0: On the hill up there, so? Yeah, on the hill, on the hill.
2: Sweet Woman, literally for the ladies. I don't think we have much songs for the ladies for the carnival so far.
0: Mm-hmm.
2: So we just need the ladies to just feel themselves.
0: Sweet.
2: You know?
0: Sweet.
2: Yeah, because I did a Google search this morning, right?
0: Mm.
2: And a sweet woman is defined as a delicate, fragile, nice woman. You understand?
0: You think Vinci Ale Woman?
2: We have some.
0: Ale Woman is rough on her, let me drink romantic.
2: I will put that on Ali, right? So what we need to do for this
0: year, 420.
2: Is to embrace the female sweet side.
0: Nice.
2: You understand? We had to make them feel one with themselves. We had to make them feel as though they can be, you know?
0: Right, right.
2: Soft and feminine.
0: Nice.
2: So this one is just for the sweet woman.
0: For the sweet woman?
2: Yeah.
0: Okay. For the sweet woman, they better drink 420 and strong rum and beat man and drink Guinness.
2: Guinness and Campari. I have a friend who does drink Magnum and Campari together.
0: Yeah, Magnum and Campari.
2: So I need Shifu, you know?
0: Yeah, be a sweet woman.
2: Be a sweet woman
0: for once, a friend. Do I catch your name? No, don't catch it. Nah. But which side, man, we going to take some from KTB? Wait, before we go, what KTB stand for?
2: Clive or Tyrell Brown. This so is just my initials.
0: Man.
2: No, you had a brand yourself.
0: Yeah. And that would be a... What? I scored it a real kind of.
2: You had a brand.
0: Killer Tom Baptist.
2: Right.
0: Yeah, because I had the Baptist rock.
2: But hey, what do you mean?
0: Tell me what
2: people, a lot of people tend to interpret it as kill the beat. You know?
0: They that's nice.
2: They mash up for sure.
0: Yeah, that's nice.
2: So
0: that's
2: kill
0: nice.
2: Kill the beat, KTB, Clive, Tyrell Brown, wherever you are, claim it as.
0: Kill the beat.
2: Yeah, KTB.
0: Killer Tom Baptist. That's you want to catch me. That's you want to catch me. Young Sauce, they got it for me, Bradshaw. They got it one for KTB right now.
3: KTB. Bambari da dambade. Dong day. Bambari da dambade. Cha. I find his best sweet woman inside the fet. Watch how the girls they're winding up so much, woman. It make me sweat. She like the crystal ice cream in town. When the music start to play, watch how it up the high sauce. You don't know. This one called the sweet woman. This one called the feminine. You understand? So let's just go with this one. We got Boom on a set. Down a set.

0: boy. Hey, where's Katie be there, boy? Imagine like a check in and say, ah, is he what we see with Viper last year? Yeah, yeah. Viper see with you. How was it?
1: Collaboration.
0: Yeah, and he's saying, speak about it. His song's nice. It's cool. It's smooth. It's, yeah, for the ladies, them.
1: Yeah, definitely.
0: High school, what do you think? As a one of the leading brunch DJs, what's your thought on this song? Right. High school, let's criticize hard. Look at that kid that got it right. Anyway, moving on. Let us go, brother. Yeah, so you'll get you in the brunch. In the brunch. As the brunch DJ, high school authorized it to say the brunch is brunching. When this one, and it's called what? Sweet woman. Not a sweet girl, sweet woman. Hey, Kitty B, that is our time for the day on the brunching. Yeah. You don't know the badness ago? Keep doing good music. You don't know the bass ago? We're pushing it right here on Boom 106.9. All the young artists, them, don't be afraid. Write good music. Any advice if you go to the youth, them, give me advice if you use them. If we

0: All right, then. Hey, that's from KTB, man. We got some bills to pay. We inside Boom Blast Friday, inside our second hour. Going up to shut it down in a bit. And then jumping inside our final hour at 11 o'clock. But in the meantime, we got some bills to pay, man. We're going to pay some bills and come back. Let me go.
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0: Thank you.

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And the shortest boss, I'm going to say, Boom Blast Fridays. This and every Friday. Boom 1069. St. Vincent. Big up on a self. 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

All right. Let me tell Ali right now, man. We got some bills to pay. We're going to pay some bills and come back. When we come back, we got more vibes. We're shutting down our second hour. And we jumping inside our last and final hour, man. So DJ Ice Cold on the turntable. We're going to pay some bills and come back. When we come back, we got more vibes. All right, let's go.

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0: You ever just stop and think about somebody overseas? Somebody who's always saying, boy, I'm coming back home one day. Yeah, you know exactly who I'm talking about.
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2: 1069.

0: I love my 420. That's what I love. Don't know about you guys, but I love my 420, man. And I'm proud to say I'm making the announcement here, Force. Yeah. I am making the announcement here, Force. On Boom 106.9. Yeah, you don't know the badness I go. And some boy go vex. You understand? Do they even have the applaud here? Nothing? Boy. But yeah, I must say, thanks be to God. TBG. That's it, boy, again. Thanks be to God. Alright? For all the blessings, you know, and all the supporters. I must say, all the fans, all the... I have fans in high school, you know? Yeah, bro. Yeah, what? I have fans. Yeah, what?
1: AC.
0: The condition? Alright, I have fans. Alright, and I must say, for all the blessings, you know, big up high school too as well, you know? Foundation, man, from Foundation. You know, now I may grow past him right now. Big up high school. But I just want to say it for us here. On the Boom family, you know, I was selected to be a brand ambassador slash influencer slash DJ for 420 Nation. I guess you guys saw it coming due to the fact of all the pushments of 420, you know. So from now on, you know, you'll hear a lot more from me pushing the brand of 420, you know, keep, you know, it's a milestone for me. It's something that I've never done before, you know. It's a big thing as well, due to the fact that I've never, unlike high school and them who had been branded like 100 times, you know. Yeah, big up Daga, the whole team. Yeah, man, big up Daga. Yeah, you know, it's something new, you know, and always ready for do something new. And you know, it's an experience. It's not a local brand, it's a regional brand. It's soon to be, well, if not international by now, you know, it's out of Trinidad. You know, actually to the household out of Trinidad. And yeah, so it's a nice look, you know. And I'm definitely gonna push to, you know, do my best with the brand, push the brand. And you don't know, we're drinking 420 right too, Hazel and OG non-stop, so call me the 420 boss right now. Right, Naga? No, I don't have no marijuana, so there is not a type of 420, so don't ask me. Yeah, but hey, there will be an official post, official branding, you'll see, look forward for that. You don't know, just share the thing, like the thing, comment the thing, and don't forget, we're drinking 420 right too. And you don't know anything when we go and the whole team going. So if I'm branded a 420, and I don't know Porto is a 420 man too, and then I might walk with young souls, but you jump ship too fast. I branded him last week, and this week he got jump ship, but you see, because I walk. But we decided, well, just like letting you guys know that's a new, that is another journey I'm gonna start to pursue. 420 Nation. Alright, so we got some bass to play, man. We're back inside, we're gonna play some bass and come out. When we come back, we shut down our last and final hour in fine style, man. DJ Ice Cold, Young Source, Domo, Millennium Kid, we inside the building. 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So let us know when you come back, you're gonna speed a little bit more. Let us know where you're liming, who you're liming with, and what you're drinking on a Boom Blast Fridays, man. Let's go.
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Yes. Banana Coca-Cola battle. Man, my mommy used to wash out battle for thing, high school. They wash out juicy battle for yourself. Young souls, them never got a day there. 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In a plastic.

0: 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Scabs. Big up Scabs. Scabs is a tongue. So Scabs is a Lee one man. Where's Scabs from originally? Oh, I thought it was like come from Lee one and like you. I went down. I went. I came along sauce. I came along sauce Lee one the other day twice. Pass by sauce, mommy, you know, me, chi, bam, bam, bam, bam, bam. So I say, but you can lice. What do you think he call? Hey, he's auntie. Well, as we say, Damek, kid that come down here. Hey, he's auntie. As to he, so, he never buy him, man. He man, I go home. And, you know, he never leave, you know. So, see, that been there. He been there. I say, kid, we're down the road, man. You know, I said, let me take a Jeff Goldie work. I was bored. It was a Friday thing. I said, man, let me care. I don't care, dong. So, not like he, not be, no. Me going down this. He's going to say, boy, no more. Let me take a Jeff video because me half to come back up. For go home. He there. He hate trade guy down the road, but he doesn't watch the trade go. I was like, auntie, say, well, we can't tell last, Mr. He. Kid, you need to go home in Rose Hall to visit your family. Your auntie was see you for see you put on weight. I lose weight. That's a video call. I see you drink too much. You might check a pan along the road and see for a long time. See long money black. Anyhow, it has been good for change. Yeah, it's good. Yeah. Kid need to go home. And smoke what kind of weed? We got some bills to pay, man. And I think we're shutting it down here. Let me tell all the going on. Let me jump in and give all them reads one time and tell all the going on, alright? Because we're shutting it down one time. That's the last hour making way for DJ Laser and DJ Young Source. So guys, Coconut Grove is active later. We're going Coconut Grove later. Right, kid? Right? High school? We're going Coconut Grove later. You the only talk a piece, huh? Bring up a talk a piece, man, the face.
1: Hi, Michelle.
0: All right. So you're my backup co-host right now. So later we're going away.
1: Coconut Grove.
0: Right. We're going Coconut Grove. We're going Coconut Grove and we're going where again? We're going. We're having teachers talk every third Sunday in every month. All right? Every third Sunday we have. We'll be right here for teachers talk inside. Inside. Boom 1069 or 4551069. Alright, so check out Teachers Talk right now. Straight Vibes Rum. High school, ever drink Straight Vibes? Which one is your favorite one?
1: Chop.
0: Why? High school, please don't sell the stupid. Yeah, thank you. You know, take us out of the stupid. So, Rapping Shop, mine. What is your skiddo? Your favorite? Straight Vibes. This track is what? Fever. Well, Young Sauce is a non-alcoholic beverage right now. You can't tell you about alcohol. Right? 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You keep sitting there, Monkey's up there. Yeah. So, Straight Vibes is online right now. 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King of Dance, our Vibes Cartel Rum is active in St. Vincent and the Grenadines, man. Moonshine. Today's Friday. Moonshine has been active on a Friday. So if you're looking somewhere to sit down and get some good food, good drinks, good ambience, check out Moonshine today. Vinlec. Anytime I see Vinlec, I go read Vinlec thing because me tell all already. Vinlec. People afraid Vinlec more than police right now. So let me read the Vinlec at Gival a dead hand. Let me see what you're telling. Oh. So, the Smart Meter Project team will be conducting meter replacement between the... Oh, the long gone. Okay. This right up until 28th of April. Okay, read up to the... Hold on. One, two. All right. It's only here, you know? All right. That information. We can read this information here. Okay, this is like some private information. That's private information. You can't read that. Alright, update on the fuel surcharge. Alright, so you done everybody balling about fuel surcharge. But we're just been like just telling us, hey guys, don't worry. It's not our fault, make the bill.

0: one, two. All right, then. Yeah. All right. So yeah, it's actually not Vinlex direct fault why the fuel surcharge is so high. It's the war. And I call it to some of us say blame Trump. Some of us call Trump name Brawling. It's Trump fall. Why here person wants to light bill? You're too fast inside people of business. We're not call it. Alright, let me see. I can have more for you guys. Yeah, I have more, yes. Rude Boy, when the night is calling for steamy night, what are we drinking? Or what are you drinking, high school? I knew I got changed. We're drinking Rude Boy. When the night is calling for steamy night, answer with the Rude Boy original and any Rude Boy. 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
1: Up in the party.
0: So what you in overdose?
1: I ran to the left.
0: Carnival escape.
1: Right.
0: And then you got Uda. My hear do all thing. Hear do all thing. I know you got back to sing. You have a problem, child. We have an interview. We are style. We are style. You have to get this. And so should I play my style on the radio? 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High school. 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Revel loans. 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Any more? Let me see if we got more. We got more. Oh, no. I exit out back. I shut it down by mistake. We can log. All right, 3, 9, 12. Let me see if I got some more. I got some more. 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Metrosin, also the best insurance company in St. Vincent and the Grenadines. 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Alright, let me see what I get. Never tell all before me go. We got about two more before me go. Good morning, Nikki. Good morning, my babes, Nikki. Good morning, SV. I'm not seeing that, SVBL. Kiddos, so you'll jump on that. Alright, hey, so that is our time for the day, man. Whatever you guys are doing for the rest of the weekend, be safe and stay safe. Until tomorrow, until Monday. I'll catch you guys right back here on Monday. I don't work on weekends. I'm an Adventist, and Sunday we don't work. Alright. Unless kid decide if it does be mean and what harass my soul. Which the answer would still be no. But until tomorrow, I school, you have to tell people them.
1: What? Until tomorrow.
0: We are out of here.
1: Out of here.
0: Oh, God. Good night. Don't forget. I can't say nothing.
1: Peace, love, and soul.
0: Yeah. Punta, you say, boy, I'm just part of Punta right now. Punta, you say, don't forget, love is lovely, and every time you have sex, use a condom. Hey, with that said, brother, we are out of here, man. We gone.
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Right? 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It's Shelly straight up to 3 o'clock. Remember, we got the Rude Boy on 1 o'clock, man.

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1: So yeah, we got a more cheap woman. That's right, that's right. That's right, I'm hearing myself loud and clear, man.
0: Don't Wayne go, he was in jail. That's
1: I love it, man. I'm hearing myself loud and clear, man. I know you're hearing me loud and clear as well.
0: Melange down to Central.
1: We got about 2 more minutes until the 1 o'clock hour.

0: 100 bands in my pocket, it's on me.
1: 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Huh? 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
0: 100 bands in my pocket, it's on me.
1: Well, fuck, you see it for the Friday.
0: On me.
1: Rude boy, rhythm, yeah.
0: Moment when I show up, God, I'm saying, wow. Everywhere I go, catch me on the block like I'm with
1: 55 seconds, boy, 55 seconds.
0: The Utah snow, trunk in the front like
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0: Introduce myself politely. 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This is the Rude Boy Hour, right? Big up my DJ Young Source, the voice of the bangin's boss you're hearing right now, man. It is the Rude Boy Hour. Yo, get up, take one, man. Get up, take the man.
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0: Chinese boy talking about Lonnie Ned. 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Empress! Pick up the Empress boy. Come on, come on, come on!
1: Roll dog. 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
0: So we play some dance, our boys. A rude boy hour. It's a Caribbean thing. 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I'm gonna play some soca little later, boy. You see right now?

0: Palamanabang.
1: Make up all the people listeners from the comfort of their household right now, boy.
0: Palamanabang.
1: We're sending blessings in your household, right?
0: Palamanabang.
1: It is a Friday, and make sure you're drinking something, boy. If you're not drinking something, do this, do this, do this, do this, do this.
2: Me a driving from Green Jail with a phone at the marine. Police pull.
1: No rude boy is properly mixed.

0: young sus. 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Yeah, big up my commenters them too. Right? If you have some friends to big up, tag them. Tag your drinking crew right now in the comment section. Right? Oh boy, oh boy. She says she wanna have a rude girl meeting, boy. A rude girl meeting. Come to the man, come to sauce, come to. Here we're going on, I guess, sir. Here we're going on. Talking to my DJ now. When you wanna get the session up, right? When you wanna get the session up. Which one the rude boy them your Jaffa boy? Which one the rude boy them your drink?
1: Extreme.
0: You love the 12%? Oh, so 12% make you put in the extra work. Okay. Well, since that's the case, Jaffa sang over this, huh? And make the people them at home put in the extra work, they say. Yeah, right. I send him a DJ now up on an assignment. Jaffa bad style over there. And send the people them on an assignment right now, right? It is a Friday and we here.
2: Skin smoothie, yeah, my Barbie doll, you're not fit.
0: I tell the boys, it's a Friday we here, boy, with the vibes.

0: And you see what we drink, rude boy, tell them straight up, no man.
1: Sauce is a thing I like.
2: Them can't taste. Them nobody know. Why them want to buy me, tell them hurry up. Them can't taste.
3: You think they bad like us?
2: Yo, anywhere me go, me can't me cool enough.
0: Hold on there again, Gasser. Hold on there again. Hold up.
4: Hello.
0: What's going on?
4: Are they live?
0: You're like, oh my goodness. Yes. You're live on Boom 106.9.
4: Is it first time you're drinking a rude boy?
0: Is it first time you're drinking a rude boy? Right? So what's that feeling for the first time? What the feeling on the first time you drank that rude boy?
4: It's different. Yeah, it's nice.
0: So you put in the extra work.
4: Ignite.
0: I want the jail, boy.
4: Ignite, I love it.
0: Uh-huh.
4: Yeah, pick up rude boy.
0: Come on.
4: Yeah,
0: so,
4: rude boy nice.
0: Yeah, rude boy nice.
4: Yeah.
0: So what flavor you drink?
4: I drink the extreme.
0: Oh my gosh, but there's a second person on the extreme, yeah, boy, Jesus Christ.
4: Yeah.
0: The 12%, it's nice.
4: Yeah, the 12%.
0: Oh boy. Well, big up you out there in the land.
4: Yeah,
0: big up all the people that will love the 12%.
4: Yeah.
0: You can send a voice out right now, 455-1069. Right? Big up all the people on the Facebook Live. I tell you, call your friends and tell your friends that we live right now with Rude Boy.
4: Big up Boom 169 too.
0: Come on. Big up Boom one time. Come on. Call, I know this is back and drink more. Yeah, I feel it's a Rude Boy. Make it tongue tie up soon. Feel it's all a Rude Boy drinking, eh?
1: I agree. Smoke and cool down. Them boy, they kind of like
0: people in the UK right

0: You're going on, there in Radio Land, boy. Who's on the other end there? Check. You might have a check your credit or something, because I'm not hearing you. I see you on the line there. Okay. Pull up, wait. We are. Pull up again. Start over. Let me go. Yeah. Come on. Oh my God. 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Come on. Yeah, boy, Hugo Boss, big up yourself, right, you boy? 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Big up a team up there in Canada. You don't know we outside fully, boy. Big up. Load it up for them again, man. 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
1: Don Corleone. 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

0: truckers, them up in Canada right now, boy. 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
1: The monkey is gone.
0: Yo, who go we going on?
1: So everybody get sticky and just party on. 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
0: Anybody can dance right as a rude boy.

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0: treat you bad like us. 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
1: 19 minutes past the off.

0: around Christmas time, guys. It's the Rude Boy hour. Make sure you drink your Rude Boy, all right? So Facebook, make sure you know what you're doing over there. Make sure there's a six-pack on your dressing table. If you're in a van, stop by your nearest bar. Do something proper. Get a 12%, you know? Because, you know, later on, you know, it's steam, you know? Them ladies want the after party, and they want to fuel this session with Rude Boy. So hold on, so big up the doctors, am I say?
1: Yeah, big up the doctors.
0: Them. Oh, yeah, yeah.
1: This morning I came down in a van this morning.
0: Mm-hmm.
1: The doctor and the driver.
0: Yeah.
1: All in this morning.
0: Rude Boy.
1: Rude Boy in
0: there. Yeah, yeah, yeah. Big so the man moving. Come on, man. Come on. Big up the whole team out. We not bench nobody right now. Hey, we're going to play some bells up forward. Anything else you want to say before we forward?
1: We drinking what?
0: Rude Boy! Yo, yo, yo, we'll come back and we'll touch the Rude Boy Rhythm the tour.
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Big up boy, big up Fire Empress, and she's steam, you know. Big up 17-year-old Fire Empress boy, you go on, boy. 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Yeah, yeah, yeah. 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Yeah, yeah, yeah. 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
0: for 10. Call him to the right. Loop it. I want the artist to come to the mic right now. 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
1: Hold on, nigga. 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
1: That is it.

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1: I want you just loop it, just loop it, just loop it, just loop it for me, please, and boom. Thank you, boy. We're gonna put all the time.
0: Drinking a root boy, and it's alive.
1: So, here we're going on, man. Here we're going on. Here, what I want to really ask you, now. What really prompt you for bring out this style, boy?
0: Well, boy, I ain't gonna tell a lie.
1: So, you love root boy that much, you have to do a root boy style?
0: Boy, well, we not drinking root boy since last year, and root boy come in now this year. I say, boy, nobody ain't dropping the root boy style yet. Right, so it's time if I do something.
1: Yeah.
0: And if I'm on the beach, and then you know, the meds just hit me. She said she don't want no 3-4-10, only root boy could make she bend, then everything just flow after.
1: So hold on. So a girl actually told you that she ain't want no 3-4-10, just root boy she want.
0: You say in the second verse, I met this girl in a party. I ain't gonna tell her like when I ask them, yo, what they want for drink right now. And on the 3-4-10 is rude, rude boy. It's rude boy right now.
1: So hold on now. So you met the girl in the party. And she tell you, well, you want a 3-4-10 and it's a rude boy. She wants to see him.
0: Rude boy alone. The girl they want to be right now.
1: So hold on now. Hold on. So this actually happened to you.
0: My head, that second verse is a real thing. I mean.
1: So people, you hear me going on. Skinny fitted at the head, said, young sauce. Line up that style again, man. Come on. Let me go, let me go. Where the girl want again?

0: Okay, all right. Settle.
1: Big up everybody tapped in for the light right now. Boom. 106.9. In the Rude Boy Hour.
0: That is it. That is it. So, that was skinny fitted on the inside, boy. Turn the camera on the people see skinny fitted again, same as still. Right?
1: That is it.
0: Boy, small, boy, he mighty. Yeah, representing Rude Boy.
1: First ever single ever drop.
0: So nice. So make sure prompt the people them for drink a Rude Boy.
1: Come on, I'm gonna drink a Rude Boy right now.
0: Alright.
1: I see boy 420 try this, but we're on the place.
0: Rude Boy!
1: What those 40, 39 words enough. Rude.
0: That is it then.
1: Come on, man.
0: Right. So people, we're gonna jump straight into it tonight. Straight into this lesson. We have artists on the inside. Right? Gotta big up all the people who got horn already. All the people who got horn already. With a little horn and experience. Shout out to you, man. Alright? You got the horn, but you never. I say you got the horn, but you never give up. Right? But we're gonna bring to you right now in Radio Land. The man who got the horn and he never give up. We get Mitchy on the inside, boy. Run it! The pressure!

pull it up on your ops. 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You just give me the rhythm alone. I got some questions to ask him, boy. No. Because he had to be drinking rude, boy. He had to be drinking rude, boy. Because hear what he's saying. His hand does really make he get on. So hold on. You say no. You telling the girls that my hand here for make you get on top. Oh, my God. No. Big up him because he drinking a rude, boy. He had to be drinking original. Right? So, here we're going on. Really prompt if you really bust a sale, you really get a horn and that really made you get a

0: all you couldn't drink a little six pack a rude boy, all you couldn't, you know, well, it was
1: this Kung Fu Panda thing, oh, you know.
0: So it's on the hand. So hold on. So the hand is really make you get a little extra, extra same with still.
1: I'm
0: going to jail, people. Big up Mitchie boy. Big up Mitchie on the inside. Anybody have a big up? Anybody who are, you know? Tell them, you know, drink the thing.
1: You don't know, big up the whole of Jesse Production. Big up, boom, 106.9. You don't know.
0: That fully is
1: to
0: it.
1: The code record. You vas? Everybody drinking Rude Boy to the Friday. Make sure come outside Georgetown. You vas? Launching. Come out. Mount the artists out. The young artists. Come and check it out. Yeah.
0: Come on.
1: Outside. Drinking pure Rude Boy. Don't forget that. Be Rude Boy. Don't make me see where no be in the hand, eh?
0: Rude Boy later on. Rude. Right, so big up the artist boy, Mitchie. No, that's why I love that, no man. Very controversial. You was artist supposed to be controversial. Again, so I drop your Instagram handle for the people that know again now with you, same as still.
1: You don't know my Instagram name, do laugh at Mitch Need Jesus as Mitchie. You was check it out one time. My style on YouTube, Juicy Production. You was Mitchie Hand. Just check it out one time. Run it up. Share, like, subscribe. You don't know the code.
0: All right. So, give the people a little thing before you leave now. The man who does really get on because he get on. Yeah? He drink a Rude Boy and then he get a horn and he get on. Run the thing for me now, man! Yeah!

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Make up all the people who love to do the dab, right? New generation. And if you drink, if you're drinking a rude boy, you gotta learn to do the dab, right? You gotta learn to do the shuffle, right? Rotting. Somebody say we're Kel-Tec there. Kel-Tec too forward. Here we go, you know now. We got Jelly coming to the microphone there, boy. Right? We outside fully.

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Love it when you. 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

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I know all them bad yet, you know. 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

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What? What? You ever take a rude boy in a class? All in a beefy mass. You play a player mass in Marach. Jesus Christ, they did it. Ball and be by yourself. You understand? Shake it. Shake it, baby. Shake it. Watch. I can't depend on the rude boy over. And the yell of the rest shot them. Tell me if I follow this one here.

0: You know this one? I'm taking it shot after shot, I'm beating it shot after shot, I'm taking it shot after shot. Just bring the rum. I'm taking it shot after shot, I'm beating it shot after shot, I'm taking it shot.
1: Hold on, hold on, hold on, hold on, hold on, hold on, hold on. It's like Jill and Red, all them chat, the boy. Here we going on now, here we going on. Because of time, we got two more.
0: Two more.
1: So, I'm here we going on, I'm going to choose that two more.
0: All right.
1: You see the one line up there? That, and I want the other one. Two more, you wanna. That and the shuffle on the dab and then we go there. Right? Big up your land on the inside, boy. We boiling down in the wood, boy. I got about 9 more minutes. So we'll do this quick and fast. Let me go. Run with him.
0: That one day.
2: And if he put you down, take it back.
0: Oh, Jesus. You understand? Ah, they got rude boy today.

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So because of time now. Because of time. I see your boss, Estelle. Okay, okay, okay, okay, okay.

0: Yes, put up a post. So, in effect, all the time, say we're still right. You gotta big up your people, them. You gotta big up your crews.
1: Well, you don't know.
0: Tell the people who look out
1: big
0: for whatever.
1: Big up the whole of Jesse Productions. Mm-hmm. You understand? Big up, boom, 106.9 all the time. If all you never know, DJ Laser is a Wajang Heights Mobi DJ. You understand?
0: Whoa, you know that.
1: He live for the dub, he live for the culture. Big up Kid, big up DJ Young Souls, big up Skinny Fitted, big up Michi every time. You understand?
0: Big up Michi.
1: Whole.
0: He getting turned on by hand. I don't know what's going on with
1: him. Wait. Don't play that yet. Wait. Oh, here we go, Nana. Laser. I got to tell you something now,
0: eh?
1: My sister, Emma.
0: Eh?
1: That be the woman,
2: eh?
1: Oh, so, the other day, I did any house, eh? And she singing this song, and it's honest, make me just really get, hey, she know, nah. I know he sing that song about me.
0: Yeah, boy, make a bitch you one time.
1: Make a bitch you, think? I'll make a PX, you understand? You know, didn't see that, man. You're on the chat, man.
0: I won't. So I'm telling people who they're telling the rude boy hour. We got about 5 minutes on the inside, boy. We're going to just give them something, say we're still, all right? Got a boy, let down.
1: I'll give them it for the second, because I love that style, now.
0: Run it.
1: You think? You want about the bad dab?
0: Run it.
1: Give them the bad dab, man, see. There we go. Acapella style. We see. Bad so. There we go.

limited, limited amount of water in St. Vincent and Grenadines. And two of the computer going to a lot of flames coming in on the WhatsApp. I'm scared right now. Right? Because we have a limited amount of water right now, boy. 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Right? 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

0: is the force we fix. 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
1: Go make she bend.
0: SBS T-Body inside, boy.
1: Go make she bend.
0: Yeah, yeah, yeah.
1: She bend. 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

0: Remember with the Josh song nickel later. 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DJ Laser Young Sauce, we out there nickel later.
1: Come make she bend.
0: So say he's staying by your girlfriend up there. Up, oh God, vibe. 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Hey, Steve nickel later. Come. Boom on the 6-10, we there, we there.
1: Come make she bend. No cheap for ten, no cheap for ten. 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
3: Such a pad of course, such a rhyming. Such a pad of course, such a rhyming. Such a pad of course, such a rhyming. Such a pad of course, such a rhyming.

I done fresh off my road, boy. Big up the people them inside. Kid, yo, big up yourself, young source, with your pond up the inside. Boom on the 6-9 on a Friday, yo. Big up all the people that were inside the place, man. 7 minutes past it off, too. Got some more vibes for you, man. Gotta hold our shell ends in there. Hold our shell ends left right now. So big up all the people around the inside, boy. 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

0: They got my team working out at the airport right now, boy. 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
1: No, we can fly now.
0: You look like a bunch of flowers, baby. 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True. Oh my God. Yeah. You

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Bad man she like, we're doing it twice, all night, yeah. 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Right now, I feel cat got me tongue and I can't really talk like that. I could say that. Cat got my tongue, silly. You don't want a cat to got your tongue? I want it, chill. I say that, boy. Okay. We're gonna play some bass out forward and when we come back, it's a real thing and it's more thing, it's beer thing. It is a Friday. Big up all the people who drink it something, same way, right? And big up all the people who got over their hand and big up all the people who get on when they get on. Some people is happy when they get on. Some people be the happiest set of people, man, because if you're in a relationship, I say, boy, gosh, boy, what the relationship done? Next day you get hand. Somebody text you, boy. You get such and such with Mr. This and this and this and that. You're going to be happy. So understand now what Mitch is saying. If you want the thing end.

0: It's time to check Sherry on. Hey, we're gonna play some best. Don't ever move from this. It's Boom on the 6-9 on a Friday while we inside the place, boy. 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
0: Hold on, wait.
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1: Hey, Boogie. I don't want to tell all how to make all the beats.
0: Hold on, the gas. Hold on. Take out that. All right, thank you. Where we going on there? I got about 1, 2, 3, 4 males in the studio right now. And them ladies say, when they don't get horn, it's secretion, it's seaside for them. I know, fellas, I know you. Oh, God, boy, Nikki. Girl, how you wild, so girl? Are you active, so girl? Are you active, so? Nikki, why you don't get horn? How you just wild?
1: Leave the rest.
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1: 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Erase the iron, I don't want no horn.
0: 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Aisha, big up you, girl.

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0: This is a couple, you know? I got somebody asking me if he's the new fireman or what.
1: This one, yeah.
0: I mean, he's the new generation. Come on, man.

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It's one you lose, one life you have to live. 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

0: Yeah, I got 40 minutes on left on the inside, boy. Let me say that again. I got 40 minutes left on the inside. I got to pay some bills and forward. Big up all the people who love soccer to their hearts, boy. Look at the boss, kiddo. I got somebody on the line there. I got somebody on the line there, boy. I got somebody talking to me on the line there, guys, sir. Hello. Live on Boom 106.9, guys, sir. What's going on there?
1: Hello. What's going on?
0: Hey, it's you again. Jesus Christ. What's going on with you?
1: I did. What is speed going on there now?
0: I did normal. I do you know why you already got
1: your... Yeah, with the funniest.
0: Like
1: pick
0: I mean?
1: Up everybody by night, thrills, but
0: Jesus
1: I mean?
0: Jesus Christ,
1: yeah,
0: boy.
1: Pick up everybody. Them guys been drinking Rude Boy all year.
0: So what you been drinking? What you been drinking?
1: Something.
0: Jesus Christ. That's why your tongue so tied up, now, man. You gotta drink Rude Boy and tie the tongue, now, man. You know?
1: Yeah,
0: untied yet. And man said, oh, Jesus.
1: Yeah, put up with them talk.
0: All right. I roast myself.
1: We're naturally tying up.
0: I roast myself. Who tie you up? Who tie you up?
1: Tagram.
0: Your band, so?
1: Tagram.
0: Guys, they got that. You're going on. Gotta pick up my team on down there in St. Lucia one time, boy. Yeah. Big up my team over there in Castries. Big up my team over there in Rodney Bay. Big up my team in Cicero. Yeah? Because you don't know. Lucia always giving with love. See me still, no, man. You understand?
1: Cicero.
0: You got to say it there slowly. Cicero, guys. The last R, you got to roll the tongue a little bit. Cicero.
1: I am French, brother, so I can't say.
0: Okay, all right. We got 12 more minutes on the end, so I'm going to pay some of that forward. I'm going forward. Here we go, runner. Little later after this, we go in Georgetown. Big up all the people from Georgetown. Where we go them from Langley Park. Big up we go them from Bronxtown. Big up we go them from Chili Village. Big up we go them from up in a big place up there. Big up there.
1: Big up Sight Rivers,
0: girl. Big up them country girls now.
1: They, you know, people.
0: Look, my phone beeping off there, boy. Jesus Christ. I'll talk to you just now. Then. Right? Yeah, I know you watch a Rude Boy by the six packs and thing, man. You dig? But, oh Sight God, Rivers. Bye.
1: We have to get a little mango.
0: Yeah. Big up the girl from Stubbs, one time we love mango, you know, okay? Right. Big up, let me see. Where's that? Big up myself, say myself. We're not that thing before we forward. So big up you. Big up Black Ops Well then Fabricating Services out in countryside. Countryside all day. And big up Uprising News Car Wash down there, Vormon. And big up them girls who love Riverstone. We're gonna pay some bills and come back. When we forward back is more thing. Big up Fede Dan coming in and I don't know she bringing in the steam gas. Uh-huh.

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0: Hey, we're going now. Before I say, you know, I got big up Aisha, boy. Toast boy, Aisha, in tongue. He's at work right now. They say probably. Huh? Okay, you're not sure. Got to show on the whole of Metro St. Lockdown right now. You know that, you know. Because Metro St. is our sister company. I could say that, sister. That's our sister. From another mister. How do you say, mister? One link like chain. Okay, here you go, Dada. I shall make up myself 1, 2, 3 time. Chili and time, girl. Right? One team, one gym, one family. You don't know already that whole rule. You see, from 12 o'clock every Friday, you don't know DJ Laser will be here. From 12 o'clock to 3 o'clock, you know. From 1 o'clock it's a rude boy hour. And the man himself will be here alongside my bad DJ them. Whether it's Baba J or Sos, we getting on the most. Yeah. Okay. So I gotta make up the whole of Rose. So I gotta make up the whole of Rose Bank. I gotta make up Chateau Pito, Fit Use. I'm gonna leave you with a little bit of homework. Type in Petit Bordel. P-E-T-I-T B-O-R-D-E-L. Type it in on your French translator. I see a little heart on the legs. Big up you. Shout out to you. Shout out to you. Right. I see a little. You got me a little buzz with the boy. Jesus Christ, boy. You just, oh gosh, boy. You just forward and I seen everybody just doing the left and right dance. You know, I see the dandy, you never saying, hey, hello. Pick up the dan on the inside. Take your time, nigga, sir. Yeah. So, I'm going to leave you a little bit of homework, right? So, kid, this is for you too. Faith, this is for you too. Jelion, this is for you too. Skinny Fitted, this is for you too. Source, this is for you too. Beautiful lady, she's gone in there. So, you watch me. Tucker, no, that's not for you. That's not for you. But Tucker, this is for you too still. You're not a beautiful lady. No. Right. I want you to go on your phone right now. Open the browser and type in French to English translator, right? And you need to type in Petit Bordel. It's Pity Bordel, right? Ah, hold on. The right way to spell it is P-E-T-I-T-B-O-R-D-E-L, right? Big up Petit Bordel. How we call it Pity Bordel or Pito, right? Yeah. Do the research. I feel Jelani is from down there. He got some roots from down here. Right? It's small in comparison to some big things, but they have a lot of things there. Yeah. Back, you don't speak on the mic? You don't speak in the mic?
1: Back in your days, you think if I'm dumb.
0: Days. I mean, back in my days, I don't know.
1: If you know where I know, back in the days, you know if I'm dumb.
0: I'm from Rosebank, and you don't know, right? No, wait, man, I'm from Rosebank, and you know, as Rosebankians, you know, we normally go to the Pitted Bordel, you know, to feast our little, you know, feast our tickler. Hey, the people that put the next shift are in here. I done. Pick sense of the nonsense, right? So, big up Pito all the time. Big up Petty Boy, Del Boy. Big up the, oh gosh, boy. Love Pito Boy. Oh God, boy. Big up them Del Flesh and thing. Alright, so, we gone. We're gonna leave you in the capable hands of
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0: 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No, from now, straight up to 6 o'clock. 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So big up all yourself. We out of here. And it was a pleasure being in your company. Big up my DJ one time, man. Alright. And after that, we're out. Cut! And we gone!
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1: Yeah, stranger.
0: Alongside bad boy DJ Tucker.
1: And we play my stupendous.
0: And it's Bloom Boom.

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2: 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We're saying Young Sauce. 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

Tucker, like, you vexed with me, guys. Tucker, are you upset with me? No, I have to do my job. We have to pay some bills, and I have to let the people know that Vinlex Smart Meter Projects team still conducting the meter thing. How you moving, sore? I don't care. I am doing my job. It's Friday, and I'm letting the people know because some people don't have water today, and I took her. My sister don't have no water today. She had a chance to sign because people ain't really aware that Vinlex, you know, still doing their smart meter project. You understand? So, from the 13th to the 27th of May, the following areas have to be cautious and look out. So, it's Daphne, Ashbourne, Villa Flat, Indian Bay, Fountain, Fair Hall, Glen, Calioqua, and Rattlemill. Look out for the team as they carry out changeouts, and they appreciate your cooperation. This weekend, we're heading to Coconut Grove, most definitely. Today's Friday, so I'm thinking tomorrow, Saturday, they have the Latin dance thing going on. So I'm going to head out there, and I could enjoy 2,000 margaritas for just $25. Like, I could walk with a little $100. I know for sure I could drink something, eat something, dance, and reach back home. Yeah? So from 7 to 10 p.m., professional dance instructors will be there to teach you how to salsa and other Latin dances. We're going to go and pay some bills and come back before Tucker takes my head

0: and then we're going straight to the top. Yeah, yeah, because they're trying to fight me entire time. It's Boom Blast Fridays. We're on the inside. Young Source is here vibing with us, and that's it. 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
1: And while you're listening to these songs, remember, ensure that you have a rude boy in your hand. 420 Blaze Up is coming up shortly, and I am your host, Fader Don.
0: I

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Yeah, Mary, you love Dana. 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Look at you in the WhatsApp. Baby, when I...

0: there, Mary. I know you're there singing in the background. You wonder why your music cut, because we're going to go and pay some bills, Mary. The whole segment can't be for you alone. I love you, but we're coming back right for you. But differently, if you're looking to travel outside of Vinci Mass, you don't know, Liat has the early bird sales for you guys. So if you're looking to go to Jamaica, it's just $287 US, like simple and small. Or if you are, head on over to St. Lucia. It's $157 US. But guess what? Don't just take my word for it. 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Or you could just give them a little callie call at 1-268-713-5428. You don't know when I pause like that in the middle of an ad. You don't know it's Tucker doing something or the other. That is Tucker. You want to come and say something? You have something you want to say? So can I finish reading the ads? Oh, thank you. Appreciate you, and I love and appreciate me already. And that is it for Liat Early Bird Sales. So do not forget Liat Air, Pride of the Caribbean. We have the 420 Blaze up coming to you shortly, but until then, we're going to go and pay some bills. And we will be right back as you go faded on alongside DJ Tucker. We got Young Source in the building and his vibes.
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1: So our share birth rate declining, 65 and we just resigning. Healthcare ain't gone in a hiding. Now we are weep and wholeness are golden. And the shortest boss, I'm going to say, Boom Blast Fridays. This and every Friday. Boom 1069. St. Vincent, yeah, no big up on yourself.
2: Second. You know, I can't wait for the one that like a city.
1: Boo.
2: A 5 minutes left on the job, but yeah. But the boss man, hurry up and leave, man.

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It is only fun. How we feeling? We enjoying the vibe. 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And if you don't, go and get one.

0: Welcome to everyone that's locked on right now. Roslyn, your lounge. I know you're always locked on. My girl from Leeward to Windward. 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I could manage. 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Baby. Tucker, tell me stop talk. So let me just enjoy the music.
1: Your soul provider.
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Enjoying some nice Lucky Dubé vibes right now on the inside. Let's get it.

0: Yeah, my brother tag team strong. Don't fake it, Dan. Fire the dish from Boston. Ta-ta, boom.
1: Capone, you're large on the inside right now. If you want to say big up yourself.

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I had to pull up this one because it's large. 420 Blaze are brought to you by the 420 Premium Drink.

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1: boom blast Friday.
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0: 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That is the 420 Blaze Up, encouraging you to go out and get a 420 right now. Everybody that was locked on, we appreciate you. We love you. I see real fighting in the what's up, Capone and Daga. All behave all yourself now. If you love any vibe, guess what? Remember, KCCU is bringing to you their Revel Carnival loan, so you can access up to $15,000 in cash, people, and enjoy low interest rates and flexible repayment for up to 3 years. 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I just call them 457-2409. I say it is 457-2409. I say it's 457-2409. If you want the Revel loan, one time you better. One time. We're going to go pay some bills and we'll be right back on the inside. It's your girl, Fader Dawn. 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
2: Well, Jim, there you heard it. 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Hello, Jim? Are you there?
1: Boss, give me 5 pounds of goat meat there, please.
2: Jim, what are you doing, dog, here?
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2: So who they by the station?
1: Boy, right now, the station.

0: 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It's courage. It's healing. It's hope. And I do it a thousand
1: times again. SVG, this is your moment. Dance to fitness, 5K run and walk.

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2: Yeah, fair done. 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Watch me in the stadium. See 2026, watch me in the stadium.

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1: Ladies, God, remember fair tell you this.
0: Stress over man, cause life goes on. So we no worry.
1: Listen the lyrics properly, ladies.

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0: We're on the inside. We're on the inside. It is the Street Vibes segment. What's going on, people? What? I'm talking to you guys, Young Sauce and Tucker, all the dip on phone. That's why all of us get on, and because y'all don't pay attention to y'all ladies. You don't get on.
1: If you're ever meant to get on, you will get on.
0: If you're meant to get on, you will, regardless of
1: whatsoever.
0: Why would you say that?
1: If a girl won't give you hand, I
0: think. Why it had to be a girl automatically, man does get on too? Han is general. Han is general.
1: You come to us. You talking to a guy. Now why?
0: Because I talking to the two of y'all. You dip on phone. Me even know what you studying.
1: I'm drawing close.
0: You're drawing closer. Okay. So I need to have some patience.
2: Yes.
0: That one, they like a hot young sauce boy. What going on? Women need to have more patience. Why? Why you? All the women you've been with have been quick to judge and quick to jump to. Right, but you see, that's my problem with Tucker earlier. You're making a general statement. You're saying woman.
1: It's what we observe.
0: What you observe, not what you experience.
2: I
1: say, man or woman, if you put your butt, you will get butt.
0: I just try to stay out of the button topic because why we have to go there? I have some horrible experiences. Yeah, because I am. I said what I said. Mary, I lie. All the don't pay attention. All the don't study.
2: Best man.
0: I can't hear you too well, Anna.
2: Mash them up.
0: Yeah.
2: Best.
0: Yeah, the hearing.
2: Everything great. Lady, this side.
1: You're going to do it.
0: And what about a man? Don't make me out here pandy to media. Now, some man had two women and things, so what are you going to say about that? But. Okay, that's what I'm trying to hear.
1: Yeah, lady. If you pause me, I'll give you a boat, you're going to get it. Straight across the boat.
0: So you don't believe that you could stay away from getting boat? You don't believe, like, if you do the right thing as a man, your woman would not boat you?
2: You
0: don't believe that, Tucker? Oh, gosh. Yeah. That's why all this does get boat. Because they're not paying attention. Have patience. What?
1: Reality matter, Buffy. Missing enough man where I ever try, and then woman not putting them. I saw that. I'm missing man.
3: He says that?
1: Yeah, I saw. I'm missing man where I try, where I kill up themselves, and I go all out for the woman.
3: And still I get it.
1: Give them money. This, that, whatever they want. And still, they're getting it.
0: For the men out there that are giving away money and getting horn, I don't horn when you give me money, so you could just bring it here to me. Let me just keep it.
2: Feminist.
0: Look, I ain't even, you know what, me if a guy in there is the Street Vibes segment, and let me listen to some music.
1: No, this is what we're talking about. Yes.
0: Jeez. Mary, save me.
1: Are we talking reality? That's what we see.
0: That's what y'all see.
1: But who does go mostly out in a relationship?
0: A woman.
1: You believe a woman does go mostly
0: out?
1: Yes. But a man or a woman?
0: Well, I don't say once to talk. You can ask me again. Woman? Okay, Dwight say man. Somebody in the WhatsApp say man does go more out than woman.
2: That is true.
0: Why, how so? Mary say woman. I agree with you, Mary.
1: That's reality.
2: You see?
1: When a man...
0: A woman, Tucker, we are asking me. Everybody know that. Kind of, yeah. I've seen it, yeah. But the ratio is woman more than man.
1: A man actually love a woman because of...
0: Because of what? Because of things, that's what you're going to say?
1: No, woman love conditionally.
0: Unconditionally?
1: No, conditionally.
0: Women love conditionally and men love unconditionally.
1: Do you think I'm wrong with what I say?
0: I
1: believe it. A woman will love a man will love a woman who don't have anything.
0: Dwight, I can block you. because you're not
1: you
0: on
1: don't
0: my side.
1: Have anything for a woman.
0: Y'all ain't made the right woman. That is the issue.
1: Faye, let's bring it to you.
0: Bring it to
1: when
0: me.
1: When you love a man who don't, yes. Can I support you?
0: Not that can't support like at all.
1: You see?
0: I would date. Yes, I would date a trying man. He is. I would date a trying man, but my thing with dating a trying man is that when you date a trying man and you build up with a trying man and you did it with a trying man, when he reach, he forget that you was there with him because he reach, and that is my experience.
1: Yeah, that's true.
0: Based off of observing, that is my experience. So if you want to bring it to me, yes, my opinion is going to be biased because, come on.
1: I know.
0: A trying man, the worst kind of hand forgets from a trying man because you can't even make it up to do me and you have a nyam ramen and go sleep. Vex with one another. That is with a trying man. We can't do that no more, man.
1: Let's put it on the other hand. When a man and a relationship, man and a woman get in a relationship, technically, she don't really do anything for him.
0: What?
1: Technically.
0: What you mean technically?
1: Technically.
0: I have a minor in gender studies, and I really try not to be this educational body on air, and but this, that is incorrect.
1: And this
0: labor
1: is
0: at home, can't say. Labor at home? Is considered as something. I have washing for you. I cooking for you. I cleaning. You riding me when like a donkey. That is something.
1: And this is where I say like this, right? Man love unconditionally.
0: Man Tucker.
1: And woman love.
0: But you ain't give me the characteristics of this love that men do unconditionally up to now.
1: As I said, let me clarify it.
0: I'm listening.
1: A man will love a woman who have nothing.
0: No.
1: You don't think a man will love
0: no.
1: No, let's be real.
0: No.
1: Let's be real. A man will love a woman who have...
0: A woman would quicker love a man that do dress flashy and just simple.
1: So?
0: Quicker than a man would love a simple woman. Because man like nice women. Man like a woman that, you know, sometimes she gets her nails done, she gets her hair done, she invests in herself and stuff like that. A woman is quicker to date a man that is not in that bracket than a man is to date a woman.
1: No.
0: Yes.
1: Let's ask the audience. Let's
0: I don't ask the audience. Okay. Right. Yeah, Tucker, if you're being real, the man them don't want nothing other than a body, but hey, why they want a body, but they don't want the body that everybody's seeing as a body, but they still want you to be a body. The minute man watching you is an issue. But you with a body, if a man ain't, and I see a video like that the other day, if me and you walking in the road and woman ain't watching my man, me and why he? Because you ain't carrying yourself a particular one. The same with a man. A man ain't want a woman that when you're walking in the road with she, man ain't want she. A man do not want that. You will feel good that other man want your woman and can't get she. I lie?
1: Yeah.
0: Good. I want to go and listen to some music. No, I don't talk to you.
1: No, we still debating. It's the vibes for the road right about now. She vibes. We drinking and we enjoy.
0: We drinking and we enjoy.
1: People
0: yes.
1: just know that it's a debate. It's just a debate.
0: Yeah, no. Friendly fire, for sure. And while we're talking the friendly fire, we're drinking a little bit of street vibes from in the studio right
1: yeah.
0: now. You know, we're going out.
1: But we're not overdoing it. We have to bring some drink for sauce. Can he cannot drink alcohol? Yeah, no bother.
0: You can't.
1: He chose not to.
0: I choose.
1: Big up to young sauce.
0: Okay.
1: A lot of people cannot do that. Stay with an alcohol.
0: That's true.
1: But on the topic, supposed to be some music.
0: All right,
1: then.
0: The men said ready for some music. All right, easy. We're going to play some music and enjoy the vibes. We'll be right back on the inside.

0: Fried up and boom 106.9. 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
1: Oh woman, you did me all and thanks for us. Oh woman, as a man, I can't want more.
0: And I must say big up to all the beautiful, sexy ladies and Vince.

0: Listen to Boy Shop right about now. 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
0: And if it did not know,

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Kenny King and Family, Vancouver, Canada.

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Finn, DJ Tucker, Young Sauce Boy, we have to take our leave right now. Kings of the Night's gonna be up with you all until 9 o'clock. I tell you, it's pissed. Because people going with what? Boy, this carnival start. 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And so, drink safe as well too, boy. 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Kings of the Night's, boy. 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

One, two, Weaponar is here. 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You don't know how we do it. Trying out the new stuff. And I've been having a very disturbing conversation with Tucker. Tucker, don't run out the studio, man. Come on, man. Like, dude, for real. You never do that? Tucker! Tucker! Yo! That's all? Have a wonderful evening. Yo, Vincey, what's happening? Weaponar is here. How everybody doing? Everybody all right? I'm here with King and King's wife. I like this duo, especially when King's wife is drunk, because there's no telling what is going to come out of her mouth. Dago, what do you see, boy? Dago said, big up Weaponar and Dr. King, as per usual. You don't know how we do it. It is 6:15. Capone! Yeah, boy. Bro, when you say Capone, yeah, I've been hearing him a little bit on the radio. Check it like, yeah, boy. But dude, how you gonna come Vincey, right? And then, in the middle of coming Vincey, you just disappear off of the radio. Like, really, bro? King, I convinced Ice had both their hands up Capone their rear. You know what I mean? Like, just searching up, just rummishing around, like truffle pigs. You understand? You know, pigs in well, those of you who don't know about truffles, because if you're not cultured like that. You know what I mean? Like, just rummishing around. You ever see a truffle pig work, my guy? Bro, like, dude, picture. Yeah, dog, and I'll put up a red flag. So, yo, it's all about the music, all about the vibe here on Boom Blast Friday. Your favorite team on the weekend is here, Dr. King, Weaponar. Really excited about this. Yo, bro, when I see this little mini thing here, this has really made me feel comfortable as a man, because it shows me you don't need to be like huge to be effective. You know what I mean? Look at this board in comparison to the board that we had before. This is a very small board, and it working apparently as good as the very big board. Ladies. Gotta say what up to my girl Mary. What's happening? Mary, quite contrary. And you don't know how Weaponar do it, because I'm like plenty woman. So I'm big up every woman that it ban. In Jesus' name, amen. Rain mommy owe me a shot, but me you could talk about that. Don't shake your head, no man, guy. You don't know, use the referee. Alright, cool. He said the song go down. So, wait, I don't run a top or something or the other. Thought he's gonna bring in a tune. They call me big. Yeah, I don't see, man. We just vibing. Bro, I'm really happy about the new piece of thing that we got here. I feel really comfortable. I'm just trying to get my vibing, man. Don't dig. Anyway, Boom Nation, yeah, man. Weaponar is here. Big up yourself, whatever you're doing. Kenny King, what's happening? Lodge up yourself. Who else we gotta say what up to? My whole team over this England, as per usual. Can't leave out my Glen team. Can't leave out my team in Camptown. Can't leave out my team from country. You don't know Diamond. The two of them, both diamonds. Don't know how that going. Grenadine's team, as per usual, all the lodge up. So Weaponar and Dr. King, we here. Let's get a groove in. Jump in with some more vibe.

0: Yo, like King White Blusher, bro. That's what happening here. Mama for King Blusher too, that we playing most what you call that? Homophobic.
1: Yeah, yeah, like he all compliments that, you know what I mean? And then it blush it off like ask him slight smiles and show me where the safe bet.
0: I'll lay him down with the Mac, leave him face flat. This King never give you all them screw all if it goes in buttons. When it's problems, we just clap. Like why them screw all it. No, come on.

0: Nope, nope, what you got to what you got is gone.
1: You don't know what you got until it's gone, trust me. Boy, I almost said the gayest thing in the whole wide world, King. I swear. Miss, hello, we broadcast today. You can't be in the background laughing. What's the matter with you? Like, dude, I was going to make a reference to the board. Can you remember I was telling you, like, yeah, boy, the small board do it with the big board, do. But, bro, me go like, I kind of miss the big board. I swear. I don't know, like, yo, I show a lot of people listening to the boom right now, like, oh my god, ew. But, dude, I'm just saying. But anyway, I'm going to pay these ads, come back here with some more vibes to keep it locked in. Webinar! Dr. King here on the Boom Blast Friday. Keep it locked and clean.
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Now I'm telling them, my brethren and them, and my brethren them who know, say you're letting your girls, this is carnival coming up, you want to send your ladies to all them all-inclusives. You study inside, man. No, bro. 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You understand what I'm telling you? That's who you need to pay attention to. Because remember, the bartender is who's giving your ladies drinks. I mean, and talking, darling, you want some more, and you need some more cheers, sir. And smiling and them kind of thing. Hey, King, this carnival, we outside. Like porch light and doormat. And I think I see on Instagram. Whoosh! You see the breeze that pass? Damn me! Outside! You dig? Mako in.

0: Yo, dog. Who she be?
1: You never know who she be. Vince is so small and you don't know who she be. And you name Chowla. Does run around with ice speed and you don't know where she be.
0: Think I can say something to she.
1: Well, go on. Who's stopping you? You hear your mouth?
0: Who she be? I've never seen her before.
1: Big up to my boy, the Chowbitters, though. What's happening? Big track coming out for 2026. Track called Who She Be, though. Who she be? Me know who she be. You know who she be? But could be she? From where she come from? And who she be?
0: Boy, who she,
1: you know what I mean, King?
0: I've never seen her before. Never say she be.
1: Bro, all I'm tuning for 2026, you know, gotta pretty much remind you of your womanizing days. I mean, black men don't cheat, right? And but your wife does it, you a black. You're a caramel man. But you used to go out with your brother and then from Finland, they can be tapping man and they're like, yo, who should be? Them kind of with it.
0: Can't get it.
1: Clearly, Chowla, like, he kind of diving into his history, though, because before Instagram, nobody ever used to ask who should be.
0: Only want to know you.
1: Because, like, Instagram just created a whole stalker society. Like, straight up and down. You always meet woman and be like, hi, what's hi, ma'am. My name is, you know, Hilang Gully. And they be like, yeah, I know you. Like, you don't say.
0: Seen her before.
1: It make me feel real hard, as if like I have a reputation that actually precedes me.
0: Before, who she be? Who she be? I've never seen her before. Never say she.
1: Yeah, my beat announcer, I'm talking from 2026.

without even knowing the song, just knowing the voice, it has got to be the Scorpion, the Sticker Man, with a track called Direction. I know I ain't talking about Pastor Daniel. Pastor Daniel, I had nothing to do with this boy. Baby, baby, the wind is

0: Yeah, man, yo, this track sounded like, yo,
1: this way.
0: Like, bro, it sounded like them. Like, bro, you gotta explain this to the 20-year-old that you will be whining in juve. Not you, because you ain't gonna do it. Except you did it anyway. Not you. You're talking like, you know, like close to retirement womanizers. Nah. Can't go laughing, man. You're making it very difficult here for me to broadcast, my guy. Very difficult, very difficult. Nah, but it's not like one of them authentic wine up kind of vibe, you know what I mean? Like when this drop at a party, like you actually want to go and wine up on somebody. Woman. Because this is a Gen Z society, I need to specify. Afraid.

0: Oh, giddy, ew!
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0: Man with bald head, king wife!
1: Hot, hot! 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Come for your world!
2: Attention!
1: Attention! 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
0: King wife, why you smile this? Oh, you laugh, Eva?
1: It's the kind of things I see. It's the...
0: I don't trust that grin. I do not trust that grin! Yeah, man, pick up my people right now. 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

0: Somebody don't tell me get them the whiz kid right there, or the whiz. 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You don't know anything. 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Who you be? Let me see who talking to me here real quick. Real quick. 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This person is unidentified. What's going on with WhatsApp? WhatsApp is very deceiving these days. Very Red Romanish. Anyway, big up you and big up yourself on here right there on the request of the soaker. Webinar, Dr. King, you know we're going to look for it. Keep it locked in. It is 7 o'clock on the dot. King, what are you doing? 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
1: Of course.
0: Run him up.

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I just letting you know.

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0: in dancehall. It's called The Hill and the Gully.
1: She a top five on her.
0: Yeah, bro. When you had some woman in the chest, where you see? Hill and Gully.
1: She don't go, go, go, so she like what I like.
0: Wells represent Hill and Gully. Pon a woman king.

0: Wait, boy, and I'll see something on the on the WhatsApp, eh? Boy, shots fired, boy. Boss man say, until King, if not for me, he never come out. He come. Hey, hey. That can say, if it ever here, don't come out your comfort zone, boy. That guy agreed, you know. God, I don't want to walk with you.
1: Tick like a timer. Brace for this stick.
0: Yo! Yeah.
1: I bring it, let me tell you.
0: Pick up the team in Vancouver as well. What's happening?
1: Me phone line, yo.
0: Yo, my girl Layla over there in Toronto. How you doing?
1: Jump high, and your mind, yo. I saw she slip, I saw she slide.
0: Yeah, boy, my brother Craig, boy. What you seen, boy? Hey. Don't disappoint me, you know. You don't tell me you're getting married and how to come Belize. If you don't get married,

0: Nigel boy on the entry.
1: If you, me money come with strings attached. Work without pay, girl, me cannot. If you want rich.
2: Can I get some money, daddy?
0: Bro, like, you know how this is not true now. Dude, what Nigel boy is probably trying to say, right? He's pretty much breaking down geopolitics in this trap, my guy, in terms of how the workforce have become dependent on social handouts as opposed to working diligently in terms of gathering well-deserved pay. How's it on the king? Like, if I already go up on 99.9. Right now, this is the station. Well, we're going to do? Well, come like the daddy station, because boy, without them, boy, we can't get you. You dig? Yeah. Dude, I feel like next election time, I go, like, yeah, I feel I want to take over the morning show. Big up Jill and big up Fugitive, but where's the king? Like, you feel like I'm going to make it on the morning show? Okay, dagger. Why not? What could be missing? Missing from where? Well, that's true too. But Bingo be missing too. The cockroach already telling me he just come. So they could be the same. But it will be really. So why I can't do the punishment? I am. And that isn't trending

0: some semi.
1: Plenty say I'm a dog. Not a lot say I'm a gentleman.
0: Is that I love you,
1: you know what I mean?
0: No, never put no one.
1: Buzz God, boy, me feel like we're cartel right now, you know, I mean, right at game.
0: And later on, we can party at the club, yeah.
1: I wanna. But we now go in a club now. Morning. But you know, so weapon now, and I have no good clothes now.
0: Breakfast in bed.
1: That's yeah, man, because I'm not like dress up now. I'm not like, you know, like people in a uniform with them bald head and thing, you know. I'm not, man's not too much in that, you know. Because man's everywhere, man's go, man's wear slippers. Because man's like slippers. Man's feet have to be outside, like doormat and these things, you know what I mean? Toes have to be outside. That's how me see it. How me talk the king? Like, bro, me feel me want to go to England for come back for just talk like this for about a week, you know, my G. Better yet, because I'm a true Vincentian, me not even have to leave. Me just need somebody for coming from England and lime wrong me for like 3 hours. And then automatically, bruv, me going to have an accent. Because that's just what Vincies do.
0: Let's have a chat. Yeah, discuss the future.
1: How talk they, bruv? Come on, bruv. As a matter of fact, I feel like I'm gonna call everybody bruv from now on until thy kingdom come, bruv.
0: Yes, go.
1: So like whenever Jesus come off of him cross and come back here, that how me gonna be doing it, fam. You know what I mean?
0: It's to you, of

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I know that, because I know your wife, because I've been around the both of you as an entity for years. I know what is going on under that wig. Nobody can tell me what is not happening under that weave. We are aware of all of what goes on. You know, like when they are gremlins, don't feed them after midnight. So if we get your wife room, we don't know what are going to be the side effects. But yeah, but DJ Beck Show, tell me, boy, Robbie, remember I had a headphone, so you can't be talking. Why are you so excited about this little board? Nobody don't understand my excitement, and I don't think anybody wants to share my joy. You dig? Because I listen to the station today, I check about Dumo. Song good? I mean, that's a video song now, but like, you know what I mean? But like, you know, thing happening. I come home and see the little roadie thing, and I'm like, eh. Think noise. I like that. So, we're going to pay these bills. But I was going to ask you something before, like when they tell me shut up, just slowly. Like, we've been talking about accents. Which female accent do you like the best? From which island? Man say, Nobody like a Bajan accent. But they're coming out of man or woman. You like the Jamaican accent? Like, dude, what I realized from being around Jamaicans and being in Jamaica. Yeah. Oh, you like a uptown yadi. Boss like a uptown yadi. Bro, I am very smitten for a Creole accent, which is either Dominican or St. Lucian. I don't know why. And I don't know if it's because, no disrespect to anybody that is listening from St. Lucia, but I find Lucian women, I don't want to say that word, but they're very inviting, more so to Vincentian women. Like, because of what? Like, how you gonna like Lucian girls? Talk this fast before the ad break. When you was younger. Right, good. Because remember I had to translate this because of the mic keep talker phones. Right. Before wifey. Way before wifey. That ain't nothing. Remember he about 30 something, so he had some years before you. So yo. Right, so you been vacationing. But an illusion. King boat up an illusion. Come on, prime. Oh, giddy. Yeah, gay boy, advance you say that. Man could look for girl, man. That's what we talk about, man. Mans could get girl.

0: No, but it's French people. 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So you know that. So the girl rob you. So King, nah man. You could have, well, you could have looked at it that bartering. So if she keep your gay boy advance, maybe that was she trying to get you to come back. But look, your wife know what's happening. But then is it? You said man's was young, man. That's why probably man's didn't understand, because them times man's not really getting his wick wet. You know what I mean, bruv? How am I supposed to live the man wick dead wet? You's the one who tell me you're like married for 20 years, isn't it? Anyway, let me run these ads and come back with some more vibe, Boom Nation. Let me not get into these marital affairs. This is not Dr. Phil. Please. I'm just saying. Keep it locked in. We're coming back with some more vibes. Webinar, Dr. King, Boom Blast on a Friday.
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0: Soca for 2026. 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

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You take a joke. 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Diamond or diamonds? Be specific. 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Teflon up on him. Carnival is coming, so you know what I gotta do? I gotta make sure, encourage all the teams and them that are coming out. You understand? Because that's something that I'm missing from the carnival. I'm missing the rum teams and the revel teams, you know what I mean? Like, yo, when I was up, it used to be like Teflon, Dojo, Bring Drinks, Hive, Mad Squad, you know what I mean? Rapid. And oh, don't forget, the biggest and the baddest rural carnival in St. Vincent and the Grenadines. If you doubt me, you doubt John 316. It's South Leeward Jump Up. You know what I mean? And I think Yo King is going to be my last year doing it because I'm getting old and I can't make it. I'm going to make way for my bridging. Yeah, DJ Kat do it last year with me. Yeah, I'll even give him. Trust me. So yo, you don't know, when for rural carnival, let's say

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1: So the road is calling. 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
0: Bro, you know me use a call, Grabba. 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

0: Yo, you see the track coming up and the rhythm coming up. 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
1: Push it, push it. I'm a rhythm.

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That's actually communicating, and we appreciate that. And you see, like, how you tell me, like, yeah, you signal and ensure that I pull up the tune. Communication is key, my G. You understand? You're going to help me be better for my other relationships if you communicate with me here. King Wife, why are you stroops and gang? Hello! It's the Colonel Rhythm right now, man. I can't pronounce his name. Efren Alvarez. Why his mommy go call he orphan? That very close to orphan. Like if she didn't want him. I can't get that. I remember the other part, Alvarez. Because Alvarez is Spanish. Que hola amigo, Alvarez. You dig? It's the whole way. But orphan? Like really? Bro, like he don't, like they don't have deep pole in Trinidad. I was go changing that name. Not a soul's calling me orphan. Dude, you can imagine the kind of problems he go through in primary school. Yeah, had a mix. Right. Sorry about that.

Communication is key. That my boy Prime. Who that be? What that time? Is that Pixel? Bro, I reel out of it. We ready for the, we ready for, yeah, this bad. I like this. But he better than all of them. Them's been no better than that. He have a read meter. We waiting no like this till last time. You done it, huh? We do it now. We walk even next hill. Really? Oh my god. Pixel, I hope this don't affect the that when you throw your party that you just go high and yanking. Big track coming down, man. The canoe event. That's the rhythm right now. I want to hear the Prime Jet. Bongo Prime is all here. Okay, this big. He said this big. I'll go pull it up. Like old people diapers. I don't miss this if you watch me. Watch me. Yeah, but right now my DJ is giving me a masterclass in what is big for Vinci 2026 Vinci Mass. You know what I mean? But I like this, I like this. All the years you campaign for it. Yeah, I see why you was campaigning for it. Hold them scrumptious.